Lade jetzt den neuen RSN Radio Player für dein Handy herunter. Verfügbar im Play und App Store. There was harmony in the music. There was harmony in the behavior of the people. And we had a good time.

We are from Peter, the electric one. Does it shock you? See, he loves.

mit dem Swag in den Tag. Die Morgenshow auf Radio Summer Night. I look up from the ground to see your sad and teary eyes. You look away from me and I see there's something you're trying to hide. And I reach for

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1: 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'Cause I've been wandering around in your dark, yeah. 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

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I heard you moved to Austin, got an apartment and settled down. And every once in a while, I start texting, write a paragraph, but then I delete the message. Think about you like a pastime. I could cry you a river, get you baptized. Or I wasn't ready to act right. 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

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Spent the night there at my place, that night became 100 days, and I shared all my deepest secrets with you.

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This is the motherfucking human iPod out this motherfucker, okay? He can go all day.

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There is no need to cry, for a trifle's more than this. Do you still recall my name and the month it all began? Will you release me with a kiss?